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Michael Collins in for Jim Berry. 6 o'clock triple play. 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Third of 3 in a row for Lionel. Here's All Night Long, Cool 105.

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0: 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Your weekend is here. A cool party weekend. All the songs, all the stars, taking summer to the next level.
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0: 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A cool party weekend. All the songs, all the stars, taking summer to the next level.
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Earth, Wind, and Fire kicked it off, Cool Concert 2026. Then this guy got on stage, Lionel Richie, played all night long, Cool 105.

0: First, Greatest Hits Cool Party Weekend. I'm Michael Collins. Coming up next, it's The Killers and Somebody Told Me. Coming up on Monday, it's Big Forehead Day, and Jim Barry, who, by the way, does not have a big forehead, to help celebrate Big Forehead Day, going to have a triple play of cool artists that represent.
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0: 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Your weekend is here. A cool party weekend. All the songs, all the stars, taking summer to the next level.
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0: 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Your weekend is here. 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All the songs, all the stars, taking summer to the next level.
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Have some web fun. Enjoy the popcorn. 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Enjoy.